catch me now, I'm going down. And my name is Bobby Brown. Watch me now, I'm going down. And my name is Bobby Brown. Watch me now.

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Above all, you keep your clarity, you keep your focus, you keep your sense of love, and you keep your sense of purpose. Those are, they're integral, you know, they're key. Happiness, you know, a lot of people define success differently. You know, for me, you can have everything. You can have all the money in the world. But if it's not enjoyable, if it's not sustainable, you know, if you can't be a person of integrity while having all these things, what does it matter? What does it mean? Your value is internal. Your value is internal.

And what have you got without routine? You peel the skin of a tangerine, and inside it you see an eight ball, and it just turns and winks.

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When that heart of yours is finally open, when you're down.

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She's such a little DJ, get that quick, my street, but not the freeway.

0: 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Now turn strike, but I'm about to blow one. Bite that mic, I know you never stole one. Girls that like the story, so I told one.
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Hey, this is Chris Hughes from Fat Dog. You're listening to Radio Loro 90.2. Rock on!